0: enjoy this trip. Enjoy this trip. And it is a trip.
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Dig me tripping up and back down the bayou. I'm the last of the best, they call me the Greasy Man. 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I got medicine to cure all y'all's ills. 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

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If you work too hard and you need a little rest, try my Easy Life Rub or put some of my Boss Fix Jam in your breakfast.

John, known as a night tripper. 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You know I'm the last of the best. I'm known as a gris man.

some warm water if your neighbors give you trouble. 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Seal it, Jupiter, my whole card, it just won't be beat. Try my dragon's blood, my drawn title, and my sacred sand. 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

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I got a John the Conquered root. 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Lead me by my hand. 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
0: 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Look at here, look at here. I want to get funky, now listen. I'm going to say something to you. And I don't care how you feel. You just don't realize that you got yourself a good deal. And she's 19 years old.

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I'm trying to make this little woman feel satisfied. If y'all like the blues, I can go on. Listen. Yeah, I can sing something funkier than that.

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And what I like about that woman, man, you know it's kind of good like that. 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How y'all feel? Y'all like, if y'all like that, I know how to do that. Now this the blues. Well, well, well. You got to love with the feeling. Or you better not love that woman at all. You want me to sing another one?

I got one more. 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One leg was in the east. One leg was in the west.

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Sorry about that.

This man makes everybody play. And we're so proud to have him as our friend that will stop in tonight. Because Eric, you remember? This song here always do something for me. A lot of people say, well, we all got it from, but you can bet your bottom dollars. We got, everybody got something from this man.